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0: CFM Lacaune.
2: Even though we both know we're liars and we start each other's fire.

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It's a lot, it's a lot, it's a lot, it's a lot, it's a lot, it's a lot, it's a lot, like.

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I jar into the night, my V8 screams like sin. Flames shoot out the sides, yeah, the show begins. You think you're riding fast, I hit your speed for lunch. Don't blink or hit the gas, I'm fast.

annoyed. Begging to get a gig so you can play in front of 15 people. And it takes balls to do what I do and stand here in front of you. I get the most support from total strangers, and that statement says it all. It's nice to be nice, but sometimes you reach your limit. Trying to live and survive when everyone around you is a sheep with a desk job, taking orders for not biting their life. It's society making

live in a home at 30. I want your 30 live in a home with no hope to be known. I remember when you're sitting in a waiting room with a leg hanging off. I remember when you're paying your life away in taxes. Just remember the last 12 years are on the ones in charge, the irresponsible coffin dodgers. I never give up on the life you deserve. We're born, we live, and we eventually die. And I'm not here to sugarcoat it for you. And that's why you pay £10 to get in tonight. To have someone like me tell you it's not gonna be alright. And

achieve that in your life. And it's nice to be nice, but sometimes you reach your limit.